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0: Won't be hurt so bad, it hurts so bad. Ella Langley there. It's Chris Matthews. So it's not John Denver, but it is a Rocky Mountain low. Corey Kent and Cole Wetzel coming up after Kenny Chesney.
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0: Rocky Mountain Low. Corey Kahn getting help from Coe Wetzel there. Chris Matthews here. Hang tight for Scotty and the Blowfish. A great summer song. A great end of a Memorial Day weekend song. Also, a new country from John Morgan on the way.
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0: Just a kid myself. New Country there. John Morgan, it is Chris Matthews. So he's not throwing shade when he says, I hate how you look. It's I hate how you look moving on. Like, why did I let you go? 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
2: 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America was just a strip of land on the Atlantic coast. Then, with a single signature, President Thomas Jefferson doubled the size of the nation. The Louisiana Purchase opened the door to the West, a vast unknown frontier. It promised new opportunities, new futures, and a manifest destiny that would eventually stretch from sea to shining sea. Ultimately leading to the birth of South Dakota. America celebrates 250 years of ambition, 250 years of expanding possibilities. Brookings Radio and Midwest Microtech celebrate America 250, our story, our future. February 22, 1980, Lake Placid, New York. A group of college kids faces the greatest hockey team on the planet, Team USSR. Nobody gave the Americans a chance, except for them. In the medal round, the Soviets jump out to an early lead. Trailing 3-2 in the third period, the Americans score two unanswered goals. Team captain Mike Ruzioni scores the winning goal with exactly 10 minutes left, and USA holds off the furious Soviet attack to win 4-3. Broadcaster Al Michaels describes the miraculous victory.
3: 5 seconds left in the game. Do you believe in miracles? Yes!
2: In a time of national uncertainty, a game reminded us that the underdog is the heartbeat of the American story. Brookings Radio, the Brookings Disabled American Veterans, and Sanford Brookings Clinic celebrate America 250. Our victory, our future.
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5: Here's your K-Country 102.3 forecast. Slight chance for storms tonight. Otherwise, partly cloudy skies. Lows around 61. Winds out of the southeast, 8 to 15 miles per hour. Sunshine mixed with clouds at times again. Tomorrow, slight chance for storms. High temperatures reach up to 91. Mainly clear skies tomorrow night. Lows dip down to about 59. From the South Dakota State Lottery Weatherology Weather Center, I'm meteorologist Laura Lockwood. Right now, 86.

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5: August 26, 1920. The 19th Amendment to the U.S. Constitution was certified and adopted by the United States Congress, granting women the right to vote. For decades, women marched, petitioned, and protested. Many championed the ardent fight, including Susan B. Anthony, Elizabeth Cady Stanton, and Mrs. Carrie Chapman Catt, who announced the historic moment.
6: At least 1,000 legal enactments were necessary, and every one was a struggle against ignorant opposition. Woman's suffrage is a long story of hard work and heartache, crowned by victory.
5: It was a victory for equality, expanding the promise of liberty to millions of women, a crucial step toward a truer democracy. Brookings Radio, the Brookings Disabled American Veterans, and Sanford Brookings Clinic celebrates America 250. 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

0: Wish you well. He's Vincent Mason. My name is Chris Matthews. Finishing up your Memorial Day and your long weekend and thanking you for letting me keep you company. And shouting out a Georgia tween, a heroic 12-year-old from Georgia who saved her family from a house fire, specifically her brothers and the family dog, because Macy was coming home from school when she saw flames coming out of her house. Her house was on fire and her brothers were inside. They didn't even know. Completely unaware, she rushes inside. She gets her brothers and the dog out, calls 911. Firefighters arrive on scene and can or manage to salvage some of the home. And certainly the brothers and the dog owing a huge debt to heroic 12-year-old Macy.
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14: Here's your K-Country 102.3 forecast. Slight chance for storms tonight. Otherwise, partly cloudy skies. Lows dip down to about 61. Southeast winds 8 to 15 miles per hour. Sunshine mixed with clouds at times again. Tomorrow, slight chance of thunderstorms. Daytime highs approaching 91. Mainly clear skies tomorrow night. Lows dip down to about 59. for the South Dakota State Lottery Weatherology Weather Center. I'm meteorologist Laura Lockwood. Right now, 84.
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0: If you need someone, say so. Dan and Shay and Chris Matthews. I've got a song that Megan Maroney says she wishes she had when she was a high school girl. Just a song that gives you kind of some hope and some comfort if you're having a tough time. Beautiful Things, Megan Maroney is on the way after one of my favorites, and I haven't heard this one in a little bit, so happy to play it. Gloriana, Wild at Heart, up next.
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0: World is rough on beautiful things. She's Megan Maroney. My name is Chris Matthews, bringing you some good cheer, some good feel good. Really, that's what it is. It's a song in feel good form. Everything's going to be all right. David Lee Murphy with Kenny Chesney's up next.
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0: New-ish. Don't we need some new-ish Morgan Wallen? Don't we? Yeah, we do. And we did. And hang tight, because we need some Chase Matthew with Darlin' up next.
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6: July 1893. English professor Catherine Lee Bates is riding a train cross-country from Massachusetts to Colorado. She pens a poem called Pike's Peak, highlighting sights observed on her journey, like the gleaming white buildings, the flowing wheat fields of the heartland, and majestic views from high atop mountains. Published 2 years later to commemorate the 4th of July, the words quickly catch the public's fancy, including church organist and choir master Samuel Ward in New Jersey. He adds a song he composed, and America the Beautiful was born. The combination of Ward's melody and Bates' poem was first entitled America the Beautiful in 1910 and remains one of the most popular American patriotic songs. Brookings Radio, the Brookings Disabled American Veterans, and Best Choice Real Estate celebrate America 250. 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
7: Here's your K-Country 102.3 forecast. Slight chance for storms tonight, otherwise partly cloudy skies. Lows dip down to about 61. Southeast winds 8 to 15 miles per hour. Sunshine mixed with clouds at times again. Tomorrow, slight chance of thunderstorms. Daytime highs approaching 91. Mainly clear skies. Tomorrow night, lows dip down to about 59. From the South Dakota State Lottery Weatherology Weather Center, I'm meteorologist Laura Lockwood. Right now, 82.
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Bar Song, Shaboozy, Chris Matthews, and all of us. Happy to be finishing up your Memorial Day and just grateful that you're letting me finish up your long weekend. I've got some Luke Bryan teaming up with George Burge in a song called Ride, Ride, Ride, after a fun one from Brad Paisley up next.

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0: Me and beer can cure what ails you. He's Chris Jansen. I'm Chris Matthews. Just want to be her so bad. It hurts so bad. It hurts so bad. She did a stripped down version of that. Just amazing at the ACMs. Ella Langley? Well, she's up next.
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7: Here's your K-Country 102.3 forecast. Slight chance for storms tonight. Otherwise, partly cloudy skies. Lows dip down to about 61. Southeast winds 8 to 15 miles per hour. Sunshine mixed with clouds at times again. Tomorrow, slight chance of thunderstorms. Daytime highs approaching 91. Mainly clear skies. Tomorrow night, lows dip down to about 59. For the South Dakota State Lottery Weatherology Weather Center, I'm meteorologist Laura Lockwood. Currently 79.
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0: Bailey Zimmerman there, Chris Matthews here, end of Memorial Day. Obviously, you know, a lot of fun barbecuing, you know, kind of the official kickoff for summer, Memorial Day weekend is, but it's so important to just take a moment and to say thank you to the servicemen and women, to those brave men and women who have fought, who are currently fighting, to the families that have service members overseas, away from home, to those who have had loved ones who have made the ultimate sacrifice for our freedom on Memorial Day. Sincerely, we say thank you.
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13: Here's your K-Country 102.3 forecast. Slight chance for storms tonight, otherwise partly cloudy skies. Lows dip down to about 61. Southeast winds 8 to 15 miles per hour. Sunshine mixed with clouds at times again tomorrow. Slight chance of thunderstorms. Daytime highs approaching 91. Mainly clear skies tomorrow night. Lows dip down to about 59. From the South Dakota State Lottery Weatherology Weather Center, I'm meteorologist Laura Lockwood. Currently, it's 77 degrees.
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0: Carry On, New Country there. I love the feel of that one. It's new Kenny Chesney. Change My Mind, but I got a great new song from Riley Green. You can't change my mind because that's the name of the song.
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0: Bradley Green there, Changed My Mind. Chris Matthews here. Let's do some new Jason Aldean. He's talking to his heart when he says, don't tell on me. Don't rat me out, heart. First, Luke Bryan and Chris Matthews saying thank you for letting me finish up your long weekend.
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9: Here's your K-Country 102.3 forecast. Slight chance for storms tonight, otherwise partly cloudy skies. Lows dip down to about 61. Southeast winds 8 to 15 miles per hour. Sunshine mixed with clouds at times again. Tomorrow, slight chance of thunderstorms. Daytime highs approaching 91. Mainly clear skies. Tomorrow night, lows dip down to about 59. For the South Dakota State Lottery Weatherology Weather Center, I'm meteorologist Laura Lockwood. Right now, 73.
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12: Here's your K-Country 102.3 forecast. Slight chance for storms tonight, otherwise partly cloudy skies. Lows dip down to about 61. Southeast winds 8 to 15 miles per hour. Sunshine mixed with clouds at times again tomorrow. Slight chance of thunderstorms. Daytime highs approaching 91. Mainly clear skies tomorrow night. Lows dip down to about 59. For the South Dakota State Lottery Weatherology Weather Center, I'm meteorologist Laura Lockwood. Right now, 73.
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3: Here's your K-Country 102.3 forecast. Slight chance for storms tonight, otherwise partly cloudy skies. Lows dip down to about 61. Southeast winds 8 to 15 miles per hour. Sunshine mixed with clouds at times again. Tomorrow, slight chance of thunderstorms. Daytime highs approaching 91. Mainly clear skies. Tomorrow night, lows dip down to about 59. From the South Dakota State Lottery Weatherology Weather Center, I'm meteorologist Laura Lockwood. Currently 77.
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That's George Burge with It Won't Be Long. I'm Rich Krieger. Coming up, Kenny Chesney still out there making country music history. Right now, here's Jason Aldean.

0: That's Luke Combs with Be By You. Jason Aldean right before that. I'm Rich Krieger. And Kenny Chesney still making country music history. His latest single, Carry On, just became his 100th song to land on Billboard's country airplay chart. So that means Kenny is now tied for the most all-time with George Strait. The rest of the top five, Garth Brooks with 93, Tim McGraw with 91, and Alan Jackson with 82. Kenny also holds the record for the most number ones on the country airplay chart with 33. Coming up, Megan Maroney, also Morgan Wallen.
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16: Is your K-Country 102.3 forecast. Slight chance for storms overnight, otherwise partly cloudy skies. Lows dip down to about 61. Winds out of the south, 8 to 15 miles per hour. A blend of clouds and sun again Tuesday. Slight chance for storms. Highs level off around 91. Lows level off around 59 Tuesday night. From the South Dakota State Lottery Weatherology Weather Center, a meteorologist, Laura Lockwood. Right now, 75.
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0: That's Morgan Wallen with Lies, Lies, Lies. Megan Maroney right before that. I'm Rich Krieger. Coming up, how many words can the average dog understand? Also, we'll hear from Corey Kent.
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4: 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The world watched, breathless, as American astronaut Neil Armstrong

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0: It was the culmination of a decades-long challenge, a triumph of technology and human spirit. We looked at the stars and decided to go there. America celebrates 250 years of taking the impossible and making it history. 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Our story, our future. April 12, 1955. The polio vaccine is officially declared safe and effective. A monumental medical breakthrough successfully eradicated this crippling disease. Dr. Jonas Salk, a virologist and researcher at the University of Pittsburgh, championed the effort in the early 1950s. Polio epidemics devastated thousands and caused panic across the globe.
2: Will this new procedure bring the vaccine closer to full effectiveness?
3: Yes, it will. That's fully the expectation, and more than that, it will bring it closer to the point of producing long-term immunity.
0: Dr. Salk becomes a celebrated national hero after creating the vaccine and making it available without patent.
4: Who owns the patent on this vaccine?
3: Well, the people, I would say. There is no patent. Could you patent the sun?
0: Brookings Radio, the Brookings Disabled American Veterans, and Sanford Brookings Clinic celebrates America 250. Our health, our future.
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0: That's Corey Kent along with Co Wetzel, Rocky Mountain Low. I'm Rich Krieger. And dogs are man's best friend. And the canine ability to understand human words is a big reason why. So how many words can the average dog understand? Well, 165 words. And super dogs, those in the top 20% of canine intellect, can understand around 250 words. Coming up, Shaboozy.
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14: Christmas, 1776. The American Revolution was nearly lost. Morale was gone, the army was freezing, and the British expected victory. But George Washington didn't give up. In a daring midnight crossing of the ice-choked Delaware River, his troops turned defeat into a shocking victory at Trenton. The crossing of the Delaware wasn't just a battle, it was resilience in action. And when the odds were impossible, Americans found a way. 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

0: That's John Morgan with Kid Myself. Shaboozy before that. I'm Rich Krieger. Coming up next, Jordan Davis.
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5: Is your K-Country 102.3 forecast. Slight chance for storms overnight, otherwise partly cloudy skies. Lows dip down to about 61. Winds out of the south, 8 to 15 miles per hour. A blend of clouds and sun again Tuesday. Slight chance for storms. Highs level off around 91. Lows level off around 59 Tuesday night. From the South Dakota State Lottery Weatherology Weather Center, I'm meteorologist Laura Lockwood. Right now, 75.
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0: That's Vincent Mason with Wish You Well, Kenny Chesney. Right before that, I'm Rich Krieger. And when I was a kid, I always wanted to get into the Guinness World Record book. And maybe this woman did too. But she waited till she was 99 years old. She is now the oldest person ever to crowd surf. And she did it during Brantley Gilbert's set at the Rock the Country Festival in Texas. Online, she is known as Gangster Granny. And she's already pretty well known for her pranks, but now she'll be known for her Guinness World Record. Coming up, Chase Matthew.
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12: Here's your K-Country 102.3 forecast. Mainly cloudy skies expected overnight, lows around 61. Winds out of the south, 8 to 15 miles per hour. Sunshine mixed with clouds at times. Tuesday, daytime highs approaching 91. Mainly clear skies Tuesday night, lows dip down to about 59. Upper 80s Wednesday and Thursday. From the South Dakota State Lottery Weatherology Weather Center, I'm meteorologist Laura Lockwood. Currently, it's 73 degrees.
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1: That's John Party with Boots Off, Chase Matthew, Darlin' right before that. I'm Rich Krieger. Coming up, cassettes are coming back. Also, we'll hear from Luke Combs.
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0: That's Luke Combs, Sleepless in a Hotel Room. I'm Rich Krieger. And guess what? Music cassettes are becoming more popular. In the United States, cassette sales have hit their highest sales since 2003. And why is that? Well, artists are releasing their new work on a variety of mediums, including cassettes. And while music on cassette might not sound as good, for some listeners, cassettes allow for a physical connection with their favorite artist. Coming up, George Strait.
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6: 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A 151-foot neoclassical sculpture of a robed and crowned copper woman took her place in New York Harbor. She was a gift of friendship from France, but she quickly became the face of America. Inspired by the Roman goddess of liberty, Libertas, the Statue of Liberty stood as inspiration to millions of immigrants passing through Ellis Island. 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

0: That's Morgan Wallen, Don't Leave George Strait. Right before that, I'm Rich Krieger, and Max McNown is up next.
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8: Here's your K-Country 102.3 forecast. Mainly cloudy skies expected. Overnight lows around 61. Winds out of the south, 8 to 15 miles per hour. Sunshine mixed with clouds at times. Tuesday, daytime highs approaching 91. Mainly clear skies. Tuesday night, lows dip down to about 59. Upper 80s, Wednesday and Thursday. From the South Dakota State Lottery Weatherology Weather Center, I'm meteorologist Laura Lockwood. Currently 72.
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5: February 22nd, 1980, Lake Placid, New York. A group of college kids faces the greatest hockey team on the planet, Team USSR. Nobody gave the Americans a chance, except for them. In the medal round, the Soviets jump out to an early lead. Trailing 3-2 in the third period, the Americans score two unanswered goals. Team captain Mike Ruzioni scores the winning goal with exactly 10 minutes left, and USA holds off the furious Soviet attack to win 4-3. Broadcaster Al Michaels describes the miraculous victory.
6: 5 seconds left in the game. Do you believe in miracles? Yes!
5: In a time of national uncertainty, a game reminded us that the underdog is the heartbeat of the American story. 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

0: Dolly first moved to Nashville, she got to work with Dolly, so she treasured the gift, as any of us would, even though it was rather small. But Ashley said this, I would only use it on special occasions. Coming up, Riley Green.
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16: Here's your K-Country 102.3 forecast. Mainly cloudy skies expected. Overnight lows around 61. Winds out of the south, 8 to 15 miles per hour. Sunshine mixed with clouds at times. Tuesday, daytime highs approaching 91. Mainly clear Tuesday night, 60. upper 80s Wednesday, turning cooler on Thursday with highs in the upper 80s. From the South Dakota State Lottery Weatherology Weather Center, I'm meteorologist Laura Lockwood. Right now, 72.
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0: That's Nate Smith with Bulletproof. Riley Green, Change My Mind. Right before that, I'm Rich Krieger. Coming up, alleviating a little bit of stress. Also, we'll hear from George Birch.
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0: That's George Burge and Luke Bryan with Ride, Ride, Ride. I'm Rich Krieger. 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Canadian scientists say checking email less often will tamp down your stress. Without those distracting pings, you can focus on actually having some fun in your life. Morgan Wallen, coming up next.
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0: That's Bailey Zimmerman with Chevy Silverado. I'm Rich Krieger. 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
7: Here's your K-Country 102.3 forecast. Mainly cloudy skies expected. Overnight lows around 61. Winds out of the south, 8 to 15 miles per hour. Sunshine mixed with clouds at times. Tuesday, daytime highs approaching 91. Mainly clear Tuesday night, 60. Upper 80s Wednesday, turning cooler on Thursday with highs in the upper 80s. From the South Dakota State Lottery Weatherology Weather Center, I'm meteorologist Laura Lockwood. Currently, it's 70 degrees.
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4: Use your K-Country or 102.3 forecast. Mainly cloudy skies expected. Overnight lows around 61. Winds out of the south, 8 to 15 miles per hour. Sunshine mixed with clouds at times. Tuesday, daytime highs approaching 91. Mainly clear Tuesday night, 60. Upper 80s Wednesday, turning cooler on Thursday with highs in the upper 80s. From the South Dakota State Lottery Weatherology Weather Center, a meteorologist, Laura Lockwood. Right now, 70.
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0: That's Hardy, along with Aaron Church, Morgan Wallen, and Tim McGraw. And that's their song, MacArthur. Justin Moore, right before that, I'm Rich Krieger. Coming up, the healing power in forgiveness. Also, we'll hear from Megan Maroney.
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0: That's Megan Maroney with Beautiful Things. I'm Rich Krieger. And you got to get rid of your grudges, man. 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

0: That's Jason Aldean. That's his latest single, Don't Tell on Me. Luke Combs right before that. I'm Rich Krieger. Another hour's worth of great country music is on the way. We'll kick it off with Lainey Wilson, Somewhere Over Laredo.
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6: Is your K-Country 102.3 forecast. Mainly cloudy skies expected. Overnight lows around 61. Winds out of the south, 8 to 15 miles per hour. Sunshine mixed with clouds at times. Tuesday, daytime highs approaching 91. Mainly clear Tuesday night, 60. Upper 80s Wednesday, turning cooler on Thursday with highs in the upper 80s. From the South Dakota State Lottery Weatherology Weather Center, a meteorologist, Laura Lockwood. Currently 70.
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2: Philadelphia, July 1776, the Declaration of Independence, a document born of defiance. 56 men, knowing they risked death, pledged their lives, fortunes, and sacred honor to a radical idea that all people are created equal, endowed with rights no government can take away. It wasn't just a break from Britain, it was the birth of a dream. 250 years later, that parchment still speaks. It challenges us to bridge the gap between our ideals and our reality. We celebrate 250 years of the American experiment, July 4, 1776, the moment we began. 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October 31, 1938. American music began to hear the early beginnings of rock and roll. Sister Rosetta Tharpe pioneered this new sound when she recorded the song Rock Me. By 1951, Sister Tharpe influenced others like Jackie Brenson and his Delta Cats with their high-energy hit Rocket 88. A rock and roll explosion occurs across the country. Cleveland DJ Alan Freed broadcasts hit records from stars like Chuck Berry, Little Richard, and Bill Haley in his Comets.
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0: That's Riley Green with Change My Mind. Megan Maroney right before that. I'm Rich Krieger. Another hour's worth of great country music is on the way. We'll kick it off with Morgan Wallen next.
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8: Here's a K-Country 102.3 forecast. Slight chance of thunderstorms overnight. Otherwise, cloudy skies expected. Lows dip down to about 61. Winds out of the south, 8 to 15 miles per hour. Sunshine mixed with clouds at times. Tuesday, slight chance of thunderstorms. High temperatures reach up to 91. Lows level off around 60. Tuesday night, mainly clear skies. From the South Dakota State Lottery Weatherology Weather Center, I'm meteorologist Paul Frombley. Currently, it's 64 degrees.
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2: July 1893. English professor Catherine Lee Bates is riding a train cross-country from Massachusetts to Colorado. She pens a poem called Pike's Peak, highlighting sights observed on her journey, like the gleaming white buildings, the flowing wheat fields of the heartland, and majestic views from high atop mountains. Published 2 years later to commemorate the 4th of July, the words quickly catch the public's fancy, including church organist and choir master Samuel Ward in New Jersey. He adds a song he composed, and America the Beautiful was born. The combination of Ward's melody and Bates' poem was first entitled America the Beautiful in 1910 and remains one of the most popular American patriotic songs. Brookings Radio, the Brookings Disabled American Veterans, and Best Choice Real Estate celebrate America 250. 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
3: Here's a K-Country 102.3 forecast. Slight chance of thunderstorms today. Otherwise, sunshine mixed with clouds at times. Daytime highs approaching 91. Winds out of the south, 8 to 15 miles per hour. Mainly clear skies tonight. Lows level off around 60. Mainly sunny skies tomorrow. High of 90. Partly cloudy skies Thursday with highs around 88. 81 Friday. From the South Dakota State Lottery Weatherology Weather Center, I'm meteorologist Paul Frombley. Currently, it's 64 degrees.
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9: Hello, I'm Sergeant Vukovic with the Brookings Police Department. Now through Sunday, May 31st, law enforcement officials will be out in full force, taking part in a national clicket or ticket seatbelt enforcement mobilization. They'll be cracking down on motorists who are not seatbelted. The Brookings Police Department and the South Dakota Office of Highway Safety want to remind you that seatbelts save thousands of lives every year. That's why we'll be out 24/7 to cut down on the number of people that are killed or injured because they weren't buckled up. Remember, clicket or ticket.
10: August 26, 1920. The 19th Amendment of the U.S. Constitution was certified and adopted by the United States Congress, granting women the right to vote. For decades, women marched, petitioned, and protested. Many championed the ardent fight, including Susan B. Anthony, Elizabeth Cady Stanton, and Mrs. Carrie Chapman Catt, who announced the historic moment.
11: At least 1,000 legal enactments were necessary, and every one was a struggle against ignorant opposition. Woman's suffrage is a long story of hard work and heartache, crowned by victory.
10: It was a victory for equality, expanding the promise of liberty to millions of women, a crucial step toward a truer democracy. Brookings Radio, the Brookings Disabled American Veterans, and Sanford Brookings Clinic celebrates America 250. Our vote, our future.
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0: 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He goes by Marshmallow. 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
6: Here's a K-Country 102.3 forecast. Slight chance of thunderstorms today. Otherwise, sunshine mixed with clouds at times. Daytime highs approaching 91. Winds out of the south, 8 to 15 miles per hour. Mainly clear skies tonight. Lows level off around 60. Mainly sunny skies tomorrow. High of 90. Partly cloudy skies Thursday with highs around 88. 81 Friday. From the South Dakota State Lottery Weatherology Weather Center, I'm meteorologist Paul Frombley. Currently 66.
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0: Ella Langley this time with Morgan Wallen. 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
0: 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Rain Short and Coca-Cola 600 at Charlotte Motor Speedway went to number 7, Daniel Suarez. But honestly, it was hard to find a dry eye watching that as they did so many salutes and had Rowdy's wife and kid come out. 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
10: You know what Larry Roden was doing before he was governor? Same thing most of us were doing. Getting up before the sun, working cattle, fixing fence, hoping the weather holds. That's the life of a fourth-generation rancher. And when Larry Roden got to Pier, he didn't forget where he came from. He fought for ag property tax relief before anyone else was talking about it. Delivered the largest property tax cut in South Dakota history. Stood with President Trump on the border. Placed a 5-year ban on fake meat to keep real ranchers raising real beef. Some people in this race have spent their careers in government buildings. Larry Roden spent his out here with us. South Dakota needs a governor who knows what a hard winter costs, who doesn't just talk about property rights, but is a real landowner, who knows what it means when the market drops and the bills don't. Governor Larry Roden, because he knows us.
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11: Are you listening? It's We Have a Secret. 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
10: Here's a K-Country 102.3 forecast.
11: Slight chance of thunderstorms
10: today. Otherwise, sunshine mixed with clouds at times. Daytime highs approaching 91. Winds out of the south, 8 to 15 miles per hour. Mainly clear skies tonight. Lows level off around 60. Mainly sunny skies tomorrow. High of 90. Partly cloudy skies Thursday with highs around 88. 81 Friday. From the South Dakota State Lottery Weatherology Weather Center, I'm meteorologist Paul Frombly. Right now, it's 68 degrees.

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3: Good day with Brookings Radio News. I'm Jay Rowe. Fire damages a truck north of Arlington. Brookings County Sheriff's Office says they were called to an address outside Arlington on May 20th, shortly before 8:30 p.m. The owner of a 95 Chevy truck said he'd been working on the fuel pump when the truck backfired and ignited. Arlington Fire Department quickly extinguished the blaze. No injuries were reported. Sheriff's Office said the truck sustained about $3,000 damage. Kello reports Sioux Falls police are looking for two men involved in a video lottery machine scam. Sioux Falls Police Information Officer Aaron Benson says the pair cashed out $2,000 worth of fake winning tickets.
4: Two unknown suspects were able to manipulate several video lottery machines at this business and created cashed out tickets for money that they did not win. It was also reported these suspects were committing this crime in several areas around Sioux Falls as well, several other cities.
3: Photos of the suspects are posted at the Sioux Empire Crime Stoppers website. A reward of up to $1,000 is being offered for information leading to an arrest. And Memorial Day observations took place yesterday in Brookings. Retired Colonel Dr. Richard Reed gave the keynote address and quoted from James Bradley's book Flyboys, which, in part, tells the story of World War II aviator and future president George H.W. Bush.
5: Out of the blue, he asked me if I found any additional information on my research of the fates of his crewmen, Ted White and John Delaney. I told the president I had no additional information. For a few heartbeats, we were both still. Then, as if to break the emotion of the moment, he uncrossed his legs, stood, and pushed his chair against the wall. He didn't walk back to his desk. He was standing at his large office window. His hands were in his pockets, staring at the sky. And the former flyboy said, "I think about those guys all the time."
3: Colonel Reed said each generation can tell that same story.
5: I have four specific friends to remember, and like President Bush, I think of them often. Although circumstances differ, the result is the same. Two of my friends were killed by terrorist explosions, two by suicide. Two male, two female. Two were young, two were in their 50s, with spouses and young children.
3: He said each had reasons for giving their all, and every one of them ought to be remembered.
5: These are some of the men and women who willingly went on your behalf. If they could speak today, perhaps they might leave you with this message. Tell them that we gave our todays for their tomorrows. Today, will you remember?
3: Yesterday's ceremony was held at Dakota Bank Center in Brookings. It was sponsored by the local VFW Post and Auxiliary. With Brookings Radio News, I'm Jay Rowe. Let's make this a great day.
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WTMK Country 102. That's Luke Bryan Country, and she knows it first on the list in the hour. Good morning, Scotty, here with you. And remember, it's Tuesday. It's going to feel like Monday, but that was yesterday. It's Tuesday. Here's Jason Aldean at K Country 102.

0: K Country 102.3, Post Malone, a little help from Morgan Wallen, and I had some help, the title of the tune there, only fitting, right? News, we had top of the hour, local and state news headlines there, a quick recap from yesterday's Memorial Day activities here in Brookings, and again, gorgeous day yesterday, and overall, the balance of the weekend, awfully nice, so hopefully you enjoyed the weekend a bit and took a moment or two yesterday to just reflect on Memorial Day and all of its meaning. Had the chance to help MC yesterday, and great crowd, great turnout there, and great event with VFW Post 2118 yesterday. So thanks, and hopefully that set off your week in a good path here this week. We've got weather details coming up in a bit. Does look like there is a little bit of precip here this morning. Here off to the east, along the Minnesota River, there's a line of shower and thunderstorm activity. Nothing in the way of any severe weather the way it looks. Just kind of marching its way northeast away from us. But there's kind of a tail whip on the backside of that that's passing through. So if you're waking up, looking up this morning and wondering what's going on, there is an outside chance of a little bit of a gust of wind, maybe a little precip there. There's a little area of scattered precip from Pier back towards Mitchell as well, kind of lifting its way this direction. And again, our forecast calling for a slight chance of showers or a thunderstorm here before 11 a.m. So not out of bounds that we'd see something like that. Nothing in the way of any widespread storms, but just going to be a little unsettled to start with, but going to be hot today. Sunny and 93. Let's plan some breaks, get some hydration going and cooking. And again, 93 degrees today, tomorrow, 80 something every day this week. That is officially some summer-like temperatures here for us. So forecast on the way here too. Let's see this one. Who do we got? Cody Johnson, I think, is mixed in here. We've got Megan Maroney. Some of the usuals here at K Country 102.3. Good morning.
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0: 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Forecast today, scattered showers and thunderstorms in the area today through 11 a.m. anyways. And then sunny and 93 this afternoon. Going to be warm. Mostly clear tonight with an overnight low of 61. Tomorrow, sunny, 93 degrees again. Sunny and 88 on Thursday. More of the same all the way through the weekend. Right now, overcast, 68 with a south wind at 10 at K Country 102.3. 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Good morning. 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
1: K-Country 102.3, Brandon Lake, along with Cody Johnson, When a Cowboy Prays. Good morning, it is 7:24. Sports coming up in just a couple of moments. Gathering, there's a lot of stuff going on. Barry Hine will join us for a little bit of that. How did the Jackrabbits do? They're going dancing.

Country 102.3. Good morning. It is 7:28 and time for sports. Sports this morning brought to you by, as it is every weekday morning, this time by Timmins Construction. Busy construction season. We're heading into a heavy week here. Let's see. State B Baseball Tournament. South Dakota High School Baseball Association State B Tournament happening over at Bob Sheldon Field. Day one yesterday. Here's first round winners. Game one of the day yesterday goes to the 8 seed. Clark knocking off West Central. The 8 seed, 4-2. That's how it started the day off. Game number two of the day yesterday, it was Dakota Valley. The 6 seed knocking off a 3 seed, 4-3. And then the third game of the day, it was the 5th seed knocking off the 4th seed.

0: seed. Platte Geddes 4-2, so three straight games, the lower seed with a win. Now, not so with the fourth game. The fourth game of the day yesterday was the two seed Madison Chester, Oldham Ramona Rutland, a 3-2 win over winner Colombe. So Madison Chester, Oldham Ramona Rutland will play at 12:30 today against Dakota Valley. 10 a.m. game today is Clark area taking on Platte Geddes in the State B baseball tournament. State A championship was crowned late last week, the 23rd. 3 days ago, Brandon Valley was the State A champion. Today is the kickoff to high school softball playoffs. The SODAC 16 gets underway. Got some local teams in the mix here. In Class A, Sioux Valley over at Cotton Field tonight, 5 o'clock. Sioux Valley is the 6th seed, taking on Sioux Falls Christian. That'll be over in Volga tonight. Madison is the number 1 seed, taking on Sisseton. And then also today, the Brookings Bobcats will be in action down the road in the Class AA SODAC 16. Brookings 10-7, the 8 seed taking on the 9 seed in Sioux Falls Lincoln, 4 o'clock first pitch today. And in the Class B SODAC 16, Castlewood is your favorite out of that, the number 1 seed in the 16. They'll play at 5:30 first pitch against Viberg Hurley up in Castlewood tonight. Duel will host Freeman Marion Freeman Academy. That'll be tonight up in Clear Lake. And then also Hanson hosting Flandreau. Flandreau 12-10 is the 12 seed, taking on Hanson, the 5 seed. Chester is hosting tonight. Chester, 8 seed, taking on Gayville Valence. A lot of high school softball. Girls Varsity ESD Golf Tournament today, Moccasin Creek Country Club. Also, the Brookings Cubs Amateur Baseball Team in action tonight. Schedule showing them at the Madison Broncos. First road trip of the year for the Brookings Cubs Amateur Baseball Team. And if you're locked in on the NBA Finals, you saw it last night for the first time since 1999. The New York Knicks are in the NBA Finals. They get a win last night, 130-93, a four-game sweep of the Cleveland Cavaliers. They'll await the outcome of the series between the San Antonio Spurs and the Oklahoma City Thunder. That series tied at 2 games apiece there in Oklahoma City tonight for Game 5. And the NHL hockey is down to its final 4 teams as well in the East Finals last night in overtime. Carolina Hurricanes beat the Montreal Canadiens 3-2. Game 4 in that best-of-7 series is Wednesday in that one right now. The Montreal Canadiens take a 2-1 lead. Carolina Hurricanes have a 2-1 lead in that Eastern Conference final. Colorado Avalanche at the Vegas Knights. Vegas Knights have a 3-0 lead, can sweep that series in the NHL. And, of course, a highlight of the weekend, Jackrabbit Baseball, the number 4 seed out of the Summit League tournament. They're going to the NCAA tournament. Here's Barry Hine with more sports.
1: 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The SDSU Jackrabbits baseball team is dancing. They're heading to the NCAA tournament after taking 1 of 2 from Oral Roberts. In the Summit League Championship Saturday, they lost the first game 4-1 and then won the second game 9-6 to advance. In that second game, the Jacks were led by second baseman Nick Work from the plate. He was 2 of 3, 3 RBIs and a run scored. Catcher Luke Jones was 4 of 4 with an RBI and 2 runs scored in the game as well. Sam Novotny pitched 3 2/3 innings, gave up 6 hits, 4 runs, all earned, had 3 strikeouts and a walk. Ty Madison got the win. He went 5 1/3 innings, gave up 4 hits, 2 runs, 1 earned, 2 strikeouts, and no walks. With the win, South Dakota State University Jackrabbits are 24-31 on the season. They're heading to their second regional and first since 2013 after winning the 4-team Summit League tournament as the number 4 seed. The Jacks are heading to the Lincoln Regional, and they'll take on Nebraska Friday afternoon. First pitch set for 3 p.m. You can catch the game on AM 910 or at Brookings. 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
0: 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Well, here's who's having birthdays today. Let's get, you know what? Let's back up a day. Shall we back up? Let's get Sundays. Sunday, we missed you. Tammy Carlstead, Kim Dahl, Lucas Anderson, Hunter Rose, Abigail Howard, Brian Hagdahl, Jason Moe, Angie Corto, Troy Wellman, all had birthdays on the 24th. Now on the 25th, yesterday, Lisa Stroshine, Talisa Taugen, Garrett Davis, John Schoen with a birthday. Zach and Zeb Bartles yesterday with birthdays. Mike Himley, Gavin Jurgens, a Memorial Day birthday. Macy Cook, Knox Warney as well with birthdays. So there we got us caught up with the weekend birthdays. Happy birthday. Today, May 26th, Mark Foster, happy birthday. Clinton Woodrine, Drew Johnson, Melissa Thompson, Cody Caraway, Roger Peterson, Emily Karnitz, Greg Teal, Braden Oslin, Parker Hillestead, Luella Bow, Kurt Bow, Sydney Stevens. They're all on the list today for May 26th. So we had a bunch of birthdays today. Happy birthday. Bob and Brenda Allgood says an anniversary here on the list as well. So happy anniversary. National Paper Airplane Day today. 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National Paper Airplane Day today, and it's National Blueberry Cheesecake Day. 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
0: 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Again, we've got either ends of one of the main thoroughfares of Brookings, 22nd Avenue. We have some construction going on around 20th Street South and north towards the bypass. Maybe you've got a cone zone or a construction area in your neck of the woods. Slow down, give those work crews some space and help improve the road traffic there. That's your drive to work brought to you by Mills Property Management each weekday morning here at K-Country 102. 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
15: I ain't coming to your house.

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K Country 102.3 Old Dominion with One Man Band. Good morning, Scotty here. Just hanging out on a Tuesday with you. Hopefully you're driving to work and it's going okay. Maybe you're just on an extended 4-day vacation. Enjoy your day. Here's Lainey, K Country.

0: K Country 102.3, Lainey Wilson, 4x4 Bayou. Good morning, it is 7:50. News with J. Rowe, local and state news headlines coming away here at the top of the hour. Stay tuned for that. Peeking at the forecast here quickly, too. Watching some scattered showers and thunderstorm activity. Nothing in the way of any severe weather. Widespread, more so along and east of the Minnesota River. So pulling away from the state of South Dakota. Had some early morning rain shower activity maybe up around the Watertown area and drifting off to the east now. And looks like it's starting to weaken, if you will. A little scattered precip there from Pier back towards the Mitchell area, kind of lifting up to the north and east. So if you're headed west this morning out of Brookings County along 14, you get to Huron, maybe you're going towards Miller area, maybe going to swing south that towards Mitchell area. You might run into a little precip here this morning, calling for some scattered showers and thunderstorms, but going to be hot. We'll just call it hot this week. 93 today, 93 tomorrow, 88 on Thursday, 88 on Friday, and 83 on Saturday. It's fitting and timely that the pool opens today at the Hillcrest Aquatic Center. So pool opens today, and again, it's going to be 93 today, tomorrow, and 88. So a little bit of precip expected maybe here this morning, but should be okay this afternoon. Kids activities event going on this Wednesday. Our plug of the day brought to you by Complete Plumbing. Our plug of kids activity, free outdoor children's concert Wednesday at McCrory Gardens from 10 to 10:30 and 11 to 11:30. 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Visitors invited to join Phil for his pre-show warm-up, 10 minutes before each show starts. 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That event will be moved indoors. But they are asking if you can pre-register, please do that at McCrory Gardens, South Dakota State University, just up the road on 22nd Avenue here. Phil Baker, free outdoor kids concert this Wednesday, 10 to 10:30, 11 to 11:30, McCroryGardens.com, where you can learn a little bit more about that activity. 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Weather details, specifically the forecast. Let's see. We'll try to get Megan and Kenny in before the end of the hour here at K Country 102.
1: In a Republican primary, credentials matter, and Governor Larry Roden has them. Larry Roden is the only candidate in this race endorsed by the NRA, the only one. He signed the largest property tax cut in South Dakota history, stood with President Trump on the border every time, signed the South Dakota Save Act for election integrity, placed a 5-year ban on fake meat, and kept South Dakota the second lowest tax state in the country. He's pro-life, pro-Second Amendment, pro-South Dakota. And Dusty Johnson. Johnson's spending millions on misleading attacks to hide his own record. Johnson voted with Nancy Pelosi and AOC to create the January 6th Commission. He voted with Pelosi against President Trump's emergency border declaration. And Johnson voted against his party to protect Liz Cheney. Even Conservative Review gave Dusty Johnson a D rating. Reject fake conservatives. Choose a proven leader, a true conservative. The NRA's choice, South Dakota's governor, Larry Roden. Paid for by Roden for Governor.
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0: 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Again, some morning showers and thunderstorms passing through here, but leaving sunny and 93 on the docket for this afternoon. Might be a bit gusty breeze up to around 15 or 20, but that might actually feel good in the shade. Clear tonight with a low of 61. So maybe pop those windows open. Then sunny and 93 again tomorrow. More the same the rest of the week. Thursday sunny and 88. Friday sunny and 88. 83 on Saturday. Right now, 69 our current temp at K Country 102.
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0: have multiple children, you get 10% off the second kid and 10% off the third kid. 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
10: 8:07 at K Country 102.3. Good morning. 69 is our current temp here today, and heading for a high temp at 93. Going to be on the warm side today. Again, some morning clouds and some scattered showers and thunderstorms well off into Minnesota. Maybe a little precip down around that Mitchell area, too, just drifting through. But looks like things starting to weaken as well with the daytime heating. So we'll keep you on top of the forecast, but sunny and warm all week long. Every Tuesday morning, we get a chance to visit with the folks from Bankstar Financial, banking on the bright side for 100 years. And joining us this morning, CEO Don Greiner. Good morning, Don.
11: Good morning. Thanks for having me, Scotty.
10: I have to remind people today is Tuesday. It kind of feels like a Monday after the holiday yesterday.
11: Yeah, calendar, that work week calendar kind of comes in fast on a Tuesday morning.
10: Well, we had a short work week here this week, but the business continues. Here we talk about banking and community banking, and we don't want to just gloss over what that is, but that's banks take pride in being able to connect with a community.
11: Absolutely, yes. Everybody at the bank really takes pride in building that relationship with their customers and that trust that comes over time. Mm. And they have someone there that they can lean on when questions arise or fraud comes up or a big change in their life and they need they need help financially or just guidance, you know, on what they should do. So absolutely, we take a lot of pride in that.
10: I had a lot of high school graduations here recently, so maybe some kids got some graduation monies and saving that money, spending that money, what I want to do with that. And those are all decisions we have to make as adults too. So
11: yep, absolutely. And maybe you're looking for that car to get to school or that to get to job. And absolutely, we're there to help out with that. And talking about savings, going back a little bit earlier in the life prior to graduation, with the 100th anniversary that we're celebrating this year, we will have some nice enhancements to our Future Star savings account for those kids that are under 18 years of age. And so more to come on that here real soon.
10: Very good. And again, getting used to banking, building credit. We hear about that then too, kids. Not that you necessarily need to run out and take out a loan, but building yourself some credit and getting a credit base. I mean, we kind of live in that world now too.
11: Yeah, absolutely. That's critical, and we are happy to help in any one of our locations to stop in and talk about that. Yep.
10: We were mentioning before we went on the air, Volgen Old Timers Day is coming. We're going to have a grill out there, so in the next couple of weeks, there'll be some opportunities for folks to just pop in and casually visit if it's not about business.
11: Absolutely. Yep. June 11th, we're going to have our grill out over there in Volga, right as Old Timers Weekend kicks off, And so we encourage everyone to stop in and visit and grab something to eat and hear about our Future Star account and all our good accounts here at Bankstar. And moving on from the June 11th, Old Timers Weekend, we're going to move July 16th. We'll be in Elkton for the Harvest Fest there. We'll have a grill out. And then we'll wrap it up in Brookings August 13th.
10: There's a lot of different community events. Those are fun to be a part of. And so whether Bankstar is there or not, I mean, going up to Bruce for Honey Days, or there's a lot of Aurora Gala Days. There's
11: absolutely
10: a lot of those community events they're fun to gather community, I guess.
11: Yep. And that fits right in with kind of our motto and what we look at Bankstar is we want to be part of those small communities in which we are and in the area and in Brookings County.
10: We visited with Pat last week and I drove by and I just, how long has Bankstar been in that building in Volgen? It was, how long has it been now?
11: Just about 2 years.
10: Just about 2 years. So the time flies.
11: It's been a great move for us and a nice building over there.
10: And then you mentioned Brookings and Elkton too. Those are the branches where people can just pop in and visit.
11: Absolutely. Yep. Right there on Main Street in Elkton and Highway 14, as we mentioned in Volga, and then right on 6th Street here in Brookings.
10: And if people want to go online, everybody does that. How do we connect there?
11: Yep. Go to ebankstar.bank and you can find all about us on there. And if you go to the About tab on that website, we have a nice timeline of events that kind of shows our 100 years.
10: It is very cool to reflect and see how fast it's grown, but how much time is that 100 years is a long time too.
11: Absolutely. Yes. A lot has taken place.
10: Yeah, absolutely. Cossack's busy today. They're going to have playoff softball over there. And so Brookings is in action with softball today. There's a lot of activity in our youth events too. So
11: yes, it is. That's a lot. And kind of the unofficial kickoff of summer this last weekend.
10: Yeah.
11: So a lot going on. Absolutely.
10: Very good. Don, we appreciate it. We'll wish you again, happy birthday. Happy 100th anniversary, I guess. Is it a birthday or is it an anniversary? I guess
11: maybe both.
10: Two reasons to celebrate.
11: Absolutely.
10: We appreciate it. Thanks, Don.
11: Yep, thank you.
10: Yeah, Don Greiner, CEO, Bankstar Financial, banking on the bright side, joining us every Tuesday morning, the staff from Bankstar to again talk about community banking. Good morning. It is 8:12. Like we said, weather details, sports towards the bottom of the hour too. This Megan Maroney at K Country.

0: Country 102.3. Megan Maroney, Beautiful Things, and some beautiful weather this past weekend, Memorial Day weekend. Hopefully you had a great chance to get out and about, maybe enjoy some time yesterday just to reflect a little bit as well for the reason of the holiday. Here this week, very summer-like. We call it maybe an unofficial kickoff to summer, and high temps in the 80s to near 90, over 93, over 90 today, 93 the forecasted high. Peeking at that radar here, too, we were talking about some scattered showers and or thunderstorms. Again, more widespread rain showers over in Minnesota moving to the east. A little backside of that particular storm, if you will. Nothing in the way of severe weather, but there was some precipitation kind of drifting back here to the border with South Dakota. And then some scattered rain maybe around that just south of Huron area down towards Mitchell, and starting to dissipate the way it looks a little bit weak in there. But cloud cover giving way to some sun and warmth later on today. 8:16 coming up here towards the bottom of the hour. Sports, too. We'll recap what happened with the Jackrabbit baseball team heading to the NCAA tournament. They learned yesterday there in the Lincoln Regional, taking on the Nebraska Cornhuskers on Friday. You'll hear that over on the ranch AM 910 here. Tyler Merriam will have the call with Jackrabbit Baseball. They're not quite done just yet. Good news for the Jackrabbits of South Dakota State. Hey, it's National Blueberry Cheesecake Day today. It's National Paper Airplane Day today. So maybe a little paper airplane contest in the at home or in the office. Maybe look up some new fancy ways to fold a paper airplane. Or if you're not quite sure how to do that, maybe learn today. National Paper Airplane Day today. Sounds like fun. Maybe a reason to celebrate winning a paper airplane contest. You can also celebrate by stopping into Winx Jewelry in downtown Brookings.
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0: 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Sunshine today with a high tip at 93, eventually this afternoon. Southerly winds noticeable gusting to around 20. Clear skies tonight with an overnight low of 61. Then tomorrow, kind of a repeat, sunny and 93. On Thursday, high of 88. Friday, high of 88. Right now, current temp at 68 with cloud cover at K-Country. 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
8: I must look just like a fool.

for a slow down. Come on, just slow down. I'd settle for a slow down.

0: 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Let's start with state tournament action in high school baseball. Over at Bob Sheldon Field, they got it going yesterday in the morning. At 10 a.m. was the first game. Clark area defeats West Central. That's an 8 over the number one seed. West Central was knocked off 4-2. Clark with a win there. Game two of the day yesterday, the 6 seed beats the 3 seed. Dakota Valley with a win over Lenox, 4-3. And then in the third game of the day, it was Platte Geddes with a win over Vermilion, 4-2. The 5 seed over the 4. The last game of the day yesterday at 5 o'clock last night, it was Madison, Chester, Oldham, Ramona, Rutland. The only top seed to advance out of the bracket yesterday, they went over Winter Colombe, 3-2. So today, Madison, Chester, ORR will take on Dakota Valley at 12:30. The 10 a.m. game this morning is Clark taking on Platte Geddes. The Class A high school baseball champion was crowned last week. Brandon Valley won down in Sioux Falls for the State A championship. High school softball, they get underway today with the SODAC 16, Class AA 16. The top seed is Sioux Falls Jefferson, undefeated 19-0. They'll take on Spearfish today. Down at the Southbrook Softball Complex today, the Brookings Bobcats are the 8 seed. They are 10-7, taking on Sioux Falls Lincoln today at 4 p.m. Central Time. Also tonight in the Class A, top seed Madison will take on Sisseton. That is Madison's top seed, 13-2 on the year. Other game of the day, the 6 seed Sioux Valley. The Cossacks over at Cotton Field will be at 5 o'clock today. Sioux Valley 20-4 hosting Sioux Falls Christian. On the Class B SODAC 16 side, Casswood is your top team there. The top seed 17-4. They take on Viber Curley at 5:30. The Dual Cardinals up in Clear Lake will be hosting Freeman Academy. The Dual Cardinals, the 3 seed at 17-4. Hanson is the 5 seed. They will be hosting Flandreau. The Flandreau Flyers, 12-10 on the year. They'll be in action tonight. And then also Chester at 5 o'clock tonight. Chester is the 8 seed, hosting Gavo Vollen just down the interstate. 5 p.m. will be their first pitch. ESD Girls Golf Tournament, that's on the schedule for today down at the Moccasin Creek Country Club. Brookings Cubs Amateur Baseball Team. The Cubs is on the road today, their first road trip of the season in amateur ball at the Madison Broncos. So they opened up the season with a win about 2 weeks ago. So tonight, 7:30 down in Madison. In the professional sports scene in the NBA, one of the teams in the NBA Finals hasn't been there since 1999, and that's the New York Knicks. Karl Anthony Towns at 19 points, 14 rebounds. They defeat the Cleveland Cavaliers 130-93, dismantled them 4 straight games. The Knicks have won 11 straight now. They'll wait for the outcome tonight between the San Antonio Spurs and the Oklahoma City Thunder. That series tied at 2 apiece there. They'll play tonight at 7:30. Carolina Hurricanes beat the Montreal Canadiens 3-2, game 3 of that East final in the NHL. That's a 2-1 lead now for the Carolina Hurricanes in that series. Game 4 in that best of 7 is Wednesday. Tonight, the Colorado Avalanche and the Vegas Knights. Vegas Knights lead that series 3-0, can wrap up a spot in the NHL finals with a win tonight in that one. Now with more sports, here's Barry Hine. The Jackrabbit baseball team is going to the NCAA tournament. Here's how it sounded over the weekend. Tyler Merriam with a call from the Jackrabbit Sports Network.
1: First pitch, line drive to right. Wachter towards the line, dives! He made the catch! Jackrabbits win! South Dakota State is headed back to the NCAA tournament.
2: With your Brookings Radio Sports, I'm Barry Hine. The SDSU Jackrabbits baseball team is dancing. They're heading to the NCAA tournament after taking 1 of 2 from Oral Roberts. In the Summit League Championship Saturday, they lost the first game 4-1 and then won the second game 9-6 to advance. In that second game, the Jacks were led by second baseman Nick Work from the plate. He was 2 of 3, 3 RBIs and a run scored. Catcher Luke Jones was 4 of 4 with an RBI and 2 runs scored. Scored in the game as well. Sam Novotny pitched 3 2/3 innings, gave up 6 hits, 4 runs, all earned, had 3 strikeouts and a walk. Ty Madison got the win. He went 5 1/3 innings, gave up 4 hits, 2 runs, 1 earned, 2 strikeouts, and no walks. With the win, South Dakota State University Jackrabbits are 24-31 on the season. They're heading to their second regional and first since 2013 after winning the four-team Summit League tournament as the number 4 seed. The Jacks are heading to the Lincoln Regional, and they'll take on Nebraska Friday afternoon. First pitch set for 3 p.m. You can catch the game on AM 910 or at BrookingsRadio.com to stream it. 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
1: Daryl Worley and crew there with Tractor Time, the title of that one. Daryl Worley with new music here kicking out. It's 844, and well, this is the week. Some growing degree days, I think, going to kick in. Sunny and 93 today, sunny and 93 tomorrow. More 80s all week long here as we wrap up the month of May, last full week of May. May 31st, we got to go till Sunday. So we got a full week of month of May yet left here. Weather details, news at the top of the hour. J-Row with local and state news headlines is on the way. Stick around for that. And hey, that's going to do it for me, Scotty. Every day at this time at 845, we'll draw the shades. 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Do have yourself a great day. We'll check weather details. And still on the way yet here this morning, we'll see if we can get Walker, Luke, and Ella all squeezed in.
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1: 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Sister Rosetta Tharpe pioneered this new sound when she recorded the song Rock Me. By 1951, Sister Tharpe influenced others like Jackie Brenson and his Delta Cats with their high-energy hit Rocket 88. 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

0: 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Morning clouds, some scattered showers, thunderstorms possible through 11 a.m., but then mostly cloudy leads to mostly sunny. 93 this afternoon. South winds gust to 20. Clear tonight with an overnight low of 61. Sunny and 93 tomorrow. Then Thursday, sunny and 88. Friday, sunny and 88. Temps in the 80s all the way through the last day of May, Monday. Right now, we've got overcast skies, a little southerly breeze. Current temp in Brookings at 69 at K Country 102.
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5: Good day with Brookings Radio News. I'm Jay Rowe. Fire damages a truck north of Arlington. Brookings County Sheriff's Office says they were called to an address outside Arlington on May 20th, shortly before 8:30 p.m. The owner of a 95 Chevy truck said he'd been working on the fuel pump when the truck backfired and ignited. Arlington Fire Department quickly extinguished the blaze. No injuries were reported. Sheriff's Office said the truck sustained about $3,000 damage. Kello reports Sioux Falls police are looking for two men involved in a video lottery machine scam. Sioux Falls Police Information Officer Aaron Benson says the pair cashed out $2,000 worth of fake winning tickets.
6: Two unknown suspects were able to manipulate several video lottery machines at this business and created cash out tickets for money that they did not win. It was also reported these suspects were committing this crime in several areas around Sioux Falls as well, several other cities.
5: Photos of the suspects are posted at the Sioux Empire Crime Stoppers website. A reward of up to $1,000 is being offered for information leading to an arrest. And Memorial Day observations took place yesterday in Brookings. Retired Colonel Dr. Richard Reed gave the keynote address and quoted from James Bradley's book Flyboys, which, in part, tells the story of World War II aviator and future president George H.W. Bush.
7: Out of the blue, he asked me if I found any additional information on my research of the fates of his crewmen, Ted White and John Delaney. I told the president I had no additional information. For a few heartbeats, we were both still. Then, as if to break the emotion of the moment, he uncrossed his legs, stood, and pushed his chair against the wall. He didn't walk back to his desk. He was standing at his large office window. His hands were in his pockets, staring at the sky. And the former flyboy said, "I think about those guys all the time."
5: Colonel Reed said each generation can tell that same story.
7: I have four specific friends to remember, and like President Bush, I think of them often. Although circumstances differ, the result is the same. Two of my friends were killed by terrorist explosions, two by suicide. Two male, two female. Two were young, two were in their 50s, with spouses and young children.
5: He said each had reasons for giving their all, and every one of them ought to be remembered.
7: These are some of the men and women who willingly went on your behalf. If they could speak today, perhaps they might leave you with this message. Tell them that we gave our todays for their tomorrows. Today, will you remember?
5: Yesterday's ceremony was held at Dakota Bank Center in Brookings. It was sponsored by the local VFW Post and Auxiliary. With Brookings Radio News, I'm Jay Rowe. Let's make this a great day.
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14: Here's a K-Country 102.3 forecast. Slight chance of thunderstorms today. Otherwise, lots of sunshine. High temperatures reach up to 92. Winds out of the south, 10 to 15 miles per hour. Mainly clear tonight, lows around 62. Highs level off around 93 tomorrow. Mainly clear skies. Sunshine mixed with clouds at times and dry Thursday and Friday with highs in the upper 80s. From the South Dakota State Lottery Weatherology Weather Center, I'm meteorologist Paul Frombly. Right now, 70.

0: They wrote it because a man who was very instrumental at the beginning of their careers in Nashville took his own life last year. I love them for approaching the subject. They did it beautifully. That's Dan and Shay.
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0: 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I'm Mike Rounds, candidate for the U.S. Senate. I approve this message.
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0: He does not hate the fact that this is very likely going to be a number one song for him. 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
6: You know what Larry Roden was doing before he was governor? 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
10: Here's a K-Country 102.3 forecast. Slight chance of thunderstorms today. Otherwise, lots of sunshine. High temperatures reach up to 92. Winds out of the south, 10 to 15 miles per hour. Mainly clear tonight, lows around 62. Highs level off around 93 tomorrow. Mainly clear skies. Sunshine mixed with clouds at times and dry Thursday and Friday with highs in the upper 80s. From the South Dakota State Lottery Weatherology Weather Center, I'm meteorologist Paul Frombly. Right now, 70.
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11: Here's a K-Country 102.3 forecast. Daytime highs approaching 91 today under mainly sunny skies with a slight chance of thunderstorms. Southerly winds 10 to 15 miles per hour. Lows level off around 62 tonight, mainly clear skies. Highs level off around 93 tomorrow, mainly sunny. Sunshine mixed with clouds at times and dry Thursday and Friday with highs in the upper 80s. From the South Dakota State Lottery Weatherology Weather Center, I'm meteorologist Paul Frombly. Right now, it's 70 degrees.
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0: He picked up an ACM award, and he's on the verge of a number one song. So, yes, things are going quite well. 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

0: He was very nervous to ask Luke Bryan to record the song with him, which is just adorable, isn't it? 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

0: Well, it was a 3-day weekend, and now you're back at work, and you think it's Monday. No, I'm not finding any good news in there. I'm sorry. 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
3: In a Republican primary, credentials matter, and Governor Larry Roden has them. Larry Roden is the only candidate in this race endorsed by the NRA, the only one. He signed the largest property tax cut in South Dakota history, stood with President Trump on the border every time, signed the South Dakota Save Act for election integrity, placed a 5-year ban on fake meat, and kept South Dakota the second lowest tax state in the country. He's pro-life, pro-Second Amendment, pro-South Dakota. And Dusty Johnson. Johnson's spending millions on misleading attacks to hide his own record. Johnson voted with Nancy Pelosi and AOC to create the January 6th Commission. He voted with Pelosi against President Trump's emergency border declaration. And Johnson voted against his party to protect Liz Cheney. Even Conservative Review gave Dusty Johnson a D rating. 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The NRA's choice, South Dakota's governor, Larry Roden. Paid for by Roden for Governor.
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6: Here's a K-Country 102.3 forecast. Daytime highs approaching 91 today under mainly sunny skies with a slight chance of thunderstorms. Southerly winds 10 to 15 miles per hour. Lows level off around 62 tonight, mainly clear skies. Highs level off around 93 tomorrow, mainly sunny. Sunshine mixed with clouds at times and dry Thursday and Friday with highs in the upper 80s. From the South Dakota State Lottery Weatherology Weather Center, I'm meteorologist Paul Frombley. Currently 72.
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1: You know what Larry Roden was doing before he was governor? Same thing most of us were doing. Getting up before the sun, working cattle, fixing fence, hoping the weather holds. That's the life of a fourth-generation rancher. And when Larry Roden got to Pier, he didn't forget where he came from. He fought for ag property tax relief before anyone else was talking about it. Delivered the largest property tax cut in South Dakota history. Stood with President Trump on the border. Placed a 5-year ban on fake meat to keep real ranchers raising real beef. Some people in this race have spent their careers in government buildings. Larry Roden spent his out here. With us. 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Governor Larry Roden, because he knows us.
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And if you feel like your life is just so boring, this is going to make you feel better. 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

0: His very latest is Bailey Zimmerman. And Penny, how was your Memorial Day weekend? If you feel like it wasn't awesome, you feel like everybody else was having fun except for you, this might help a little bit. A group of mathematicians at MIT, really super smart people, came up with the implied probability of the odds that you would be serving salad at your Memorial Day festivities. The implied probability was 7.8%, making it the biggest odds that you would be serving that as a side dish for Memorial Day. Salad. Just salad. That was all they said. Just salad. What kind of salad, I think, is the logical next question. They didn't have the answer for that. So I'm just going to proclaim it to be potato salad, and we're just going to go with that.
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16: Here's a K-Country 102.3 forecast. Daytime highs approaching 91 today under mainly sunny skies with a slight chance of thunderstorms. Southerly winds 10 to 15 miles per hour. Lows level off around 62 tonight, mainly clear skies. Highs level off around 93 tomorrow, mainly sunny. Sunshine mixed with clouds at times and dry Thursday and Friday with highs in the upper 80s. From the South Dakota State Lottery Weatherology Weather Center, I'm meteorologist Paul Frombly. Currently 75.
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3: Soybeans, corn, and hogs are lower. 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July beans down 5.5 at $11.91. August beans down a nickel at $11.90. Corn is lower, waiting for this afternoon's crop update from the USDA. July corn down 3.75 at 459.5. September corn down 3 at 466.75. The wheat complex is mixed on spread trade. Live cattle are mostly higher. Feeders are up on oversold signals. June live's down 85 at 248.45. August feeders up 260 at 352.45. Hogs are mostly lower. On demand uncertainties, June contracts unchanged at 95.75. July lean hogs down 60 at 99.80. I'm Megan Grebner for Brownfield.
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0: It was announced that he has officially set the concert attendance record at Lambeau Field a couple of Saturdays ago. 51,981 people, to be exact. 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

0: I was so delighted when he picked up the ACM award for Album of the Year at the ACMs recently. 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
12: Here's a K-Country 102.3 forecast. Daytime highs approaching 91 today under mainly sunny skies with a slight chance of thunderstorms. Southerly winds 10 to 15 miles per hour. Lows level off around 62 tonight, mainly clear skies. Highs level off around 93 tomorrow, mainly sunny. Sunshine mixed with clouds at times and dry Thursday and Friday with highs in the upper 80s. From the South Dakota State Lottery Weatherology Weather Center, I'm meteorologist Paul Frombly. Currently 75.

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Well, this definitely falls under the heading of, well, there's something you don't see every day. 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

0: It's Tim McGraw, Eric Church, Hardy, and Morgan Wallen in order of singing. But you figured that out. That's MacArthur. I'm Penny. Last Friday in England, a farmer called his local Humane Society. He's like, I don't know if you can help with this, but I don't know who else to call. He had a big, big tractor tire laying on its side in front of his barn, and he went out and found his pony curled up inside of the tire, like literally curled up inside the tire, couldn't get him out. So the Humane Society sent a couple of people out, and they were able to get it fixed. They very carefully maneuvered the pony's legs out of the tire and then his head, and they got him out of the tire, and he seemingly is okay. Doesn't seem any worse for wear. They think he just climbed up on top and then kind of stumbled and fell in and then couldn't get out. So you don't have any big tires laying around your property, do you? 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
13: Here's a K-Country 102.3 forecast. Mainly sunny skies this afternoon with a slight chance of thunderstorms. High temperatures reach up to 91. South winds 10 to 15 miles per hour. Mainly clear skies tonight, lows level off around 62. Tomorrow, 93. Dry Thursday and Friday under partly cloudy skies with highs in the upper 80s. From the South Dakota State Lottery Weatherology Weather Center, I'm meteorologist Paul Frombly. Right now, 81.

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4: Here's a K-Country 102.3 forecast. Mainly sunny skies this afternoon with a slight chance of thunderstorms. High temperatures reach up to 91. South winds 10 to 15 miles per hour. Mainly clear skies tonight. Lows level off around 62. Tomorrow, 93. Dry Thursday and Friday under partly cloudy skies with highs in the upper 80s. From the South Dakota State Lottery Weatherology Weather Center, I'm meteorologist Paul Frombley. Right now, 81.
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0: That's his new one off his new album. That's Aldean. Do Not Tell on Me. I voted. There was a special election outside of Birmingham. They were asking the county if they wanted to retain the 140-year-old ban on alcohol sales in their county. So they held a special election. Of the eligible voters, only about a third of them showed up to vote. And the ban got overturned. It is now legal to buy alcohol in this particular county because the ban got overturned by one vote. Yes, you should definitely vote. 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
15: Here's a K-Country 102.3 forecast.
1: mainly clear skies this afternoon with a slight chance for storms. Highs around 91, south winds 10 to 15 miles per hour. Mainly clear again tonight, lows around 60, mainly sunny skies tomorrow. Slight chance for storms, high temperatures reach up to 91. Daytime highs approaching 90 Thursday under mainly sunny skies. 87 Friday. From the South Dakota State Lottery Weatherology Weather Center, I'm meteorologist Paul Frombly. Currently, it's 84 degrees.
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0: God's Country, which does include Las Vegas, which is good because both he and his wife have residencies going on there right now. 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
9: Here's a K-Country 102.3 forecast. Mainly clear skies this afternoon with a slight chance for storms. Highs around 91, south winds 10 to 15 miles per hour. Mainly clear again tonight, lows around 60. Mainly sunny skies tomorrow. Slight chance for storms. High temperatures reach up to 91. Daytime highs approaching 90 Thursday under mainly sunny skies. 87 Friday. From the South Dakota State Lottery Weatherology Weather Center, I'm meteorologist Paul Frombley. Currently, it's 84 degrees.
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1: 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Meriwether Lewis and William Clark and a crew of 30 set out into a vast, unmapped wilderness. 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Their epic 8,000-mile-long trek became the first step in the United States' westward expansion. 250 years ago, the borders were small, but our curiosity was boundless. Because the American spirit has always been defined by what lies just over the next horizon. 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
13: Here's a K-Country 102.3 forecast. A blend of clouds and sun this afternoon with daytime highs approaching 91. Winds out of the south, 10 to 15 miles per hour. Lows around 60 tonight, mainly clear skies. Slight chance for storms tomorrow. Daytime highs approaching 91, mainly clear skies. Temps well above average Thursday and Friday with highs in the upper 80s. From the South Dakota State Lottery Weatherology Weather Center, I'm meteorologist Paul Frombly. Right now, 86.
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0: Kane Brown, backseat driver. Well, more Americans than ever are asking the same question. What if we just left America? Not for vacation, but for good. Surveys show now millions of people are looking into it, comparing countries, costs, lifestyles. And here are the countries where it looks like the grass is greener for some folks. I'm not saying that this is everybody, okay? Canada, Mexico, United Kingdom, Australia, and Italy. There it is. Those are the top ones that people are looking at moving to.
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0: Rocky Mountain Low, that is Corey Kent and Co. 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Study found that eating at least 5 eggs per week is associated with a 27% lower risk of Alzheimer's disease. Interesting.
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12: In a Republican primary, credentials matter, and Governor Larry Roden has them. Larry Roden is the only candidate in this race endorsed by the NRA, the only one. He signed the largest property tax cut in South Dakota history, stood with President Trump on the border every time, signed the South Dakota Save Act for election integrity, placed a 5-year ban on fake meat, and kept South Dakota the second lowest tax state in the country. He's pro-life, pro-Second Amendment, pro-South Dakota. And Dusty Johnson. Johnson's spending millions on misleading attacks to hide his own record. Johnson voted with Nancy Pelosi and AOC to create the January 6th Commission. He voted with Pelosi against President Trump's emergency border declaration. And Johnson voted against his party to protect Liz Cheney. Even Conservative Review gave Dusty Johnson a D rating. Reject fake conservatives. Choose a proven leader, a true conservative. The NRA's choice, South Dakota's governor, Larry Roden. Paid for by Roden for Governor.
1: 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I approve this message.
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0: Ever have Dylan Scott? Well, life is truly precious. If you missed the news about NASCAR driver Kyle Busch passing away at the age of 41, we now have a cause of death. He was walking around for a couple of weeks with what he thought was just a chest cold. Come to find out, the man had pneumonia, and he didn't know it. Such a dangerous thing, man. Sometimes it's just a matter of, you know, getting into the doctor to catch it, and, you know, it's just bad luck that it didn't work out that way.
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2: Here's a K-Country 102.3 forecast. A blend of clouds and sun this afternoon with daytime highs approaching 91. Winds out of the south, 10 to 15 miles per hour. Lows around 60 tonight, mainly clear skies. Slight chance for storms tomorrow. Daytime highs approaching 91, mainly clear skies. Temps well above average Thursday and Friday with highs in the upper 80s. From the South Dakota State Lottery Weatherology Weather Center, I'm meteorologist Paul Frombley. Right now, it's 88 degrees.
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3: Soybeans and corn were lower, cattle were mixed, hogs were mostly lower. Hello, I'm Megan Grebner with your commodity market update on Brownfield. You better build bigger bins. It's just a suggestion, but regardless, be ready to maximize your per acre profits with MX Series corn by Stein. Stein has yield. Soybeans were lower on fund and technical selling. July beans down 10.5 at 11.86. August beans were down a dime at 11.85. Corn was lower on fund and technical selling. July corn down 5.75 at 4.57.5. September corn was down 5.5 at 4.64.25. The wheat complex was mixed. Live and feeder cattle were mixed. Adjusting spreads, June lives down $1.07 at $248.22. August feeders down 40 at $349.45. Hogs were mostly lower amid ongoing demand uncertainties. June lean hog up 37 at $96.12. July lean hogs were down 27 at $100.12. Taking a look at cash business, direct cash cattle trade activity was quiet Tuesday. Bids and asking prices didn't surface. Show lists for the week are mixed, higher in Nebraska and Colorado, but lower in Kansas and Texas. Significant trade volume is likely going to hold out until sometime later in the week. Estimated cattle slaughter was 111,000 head, which is up 1,000 on the week and down nearly 8,000 on the year. The cash hog market has been inconsistent as of late. Processors weren't as aggressive in their procurement efforts to start the week. The industry remains largely focused on demand as supplies of market-ready hogs are ample. Global demand for U.S. pork has had some bright spots, looking at countries like Mexico, but there are still lingering concerns about long-term strength. Now that the summer grilling season is in full swing, there could be an opportunity for domestic demand to tick up. Estimated hog slaughter was 468,000 head, down 17,000 on the week and down more than 12,000 on the year. I'm Megan Grebner for Brownfield.
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6: Hi, this is Dierks

Sleepless in a Hotel Room. That's Luke Combs. On the way, we'll do the latest from Ella Langley. Now Blake Shelton is on. Red, red, red, red, red, red, red, red, red, red, red, red, red, red, red, red, red, red, red, red, red, red, red, red, red, red, red, red, red, red, red, red, red, red, red, red, red, red, red, red, red, red, red, red, red, red, red, red, red, red, red, red, red, red, red, red, red, red, red, red, red, red, red, red, red, red, red, red, red, red, red, red, red, red, red, red, red, red, red, red, 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
13: Here's a K-Country 102.3 forecast. Sunshine mixed with clouds at times this afternoon, with daytime highs approaching 89. Winds out of the south, 10 to 15 miles per hour. Lows dip down to about 60 tonight, mainly clear. Mainly clear tomorrow. Slight chance for storms, 91. Dry with temps well above average Thursday and Friday, and highs in the upper 80s. From the South Dakota State Lottery Weatherology Weather Center, I'm meteorologist Paul Frombley. Currently 88.
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0: country, and she knows it. That's Luke Bryan, who has shown in the past that he will step into the comments section. If you throw him under the bus, he will throw you right back under the bus. Here lately, there was a fan on Instagram said some words, and well, I can't really say tell you what he said, but I can tell you it involved him telling this fan that they should get off of the prescription drugs. 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

0: Tucker Wetmore, and 3, 2, 1. 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Believe it or not, research shows that those who have a single drink a couple times a week have a lower risk of becoming obese than people that completely wipe out their drinking. Those who consume more than 4 drinks daily, on the other hand, boost their odds of obesity by 46%. It's high.
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5: Here's a K-Country 102.3 forecast. Sunshine mixed with clouds at times this afternoon, with daytime highs approaching 89. Winds out of the south, 10 to 15 miles per hour. Lows dip down to about 60 tonight, mainly clear. Mainly clear tomorrow. Slight chance for storms, 91. Dry with temps well above average Thursday and Friday, and highs in the upper 80s. From the South Dakota State Lottery Weatherology Weather Center, I'm meteorologist Paul Frombley. Right now, 90.
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8: You know what Larry Roden was doing before he was governor? Same thing most of us were doing. Getting up before the sun, working cattle, fixing fence, hoping the weather holds. That's the life of a fourth generation rancher. And when Larry Roden got to Pier, he didn't forget where he came from. He fought for ag property tax relief before anyone else was talking about it. Delivered the largest property tax cut in South Dakota history, stood with President Trump on the border, placed a 5-year ban on fake meat to keep real ranchers raising real beef. Some people in this race have spent their careers in government buildings. Larry Roden spent his out here with us. South Dakota needs a governor who knows what a hard winter costs, who doesn't just talk about property rights, but is a real landowner. Who knows what it means when the market drops and the bills don't? Governor Larry Roden, because he knows us.
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19: Is your K-Country 102.3 forecast. Lows dip down to about 60 tonight under mainly clear skies. Winds out of the southeast, 8 to 15 miles per hour. Mainly sunny skies tomorrow. Slight chance for storms. High temperatures reach up to 91. Slight chance for storms tomorrow night. Lows around 60, mainly clear. From the South Dakota State Lottery Weatherology Weather Center, I'm meteorologist Laura Lockwood. Currently 90.

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0: Wish you well. That's Vincent Mason. Hope you had a wonderful long weekend. You know, more Americans than ever are asking the same question. What if I just left America? I know. It feels very weird to say that. Even for me, trust me, I love my country. But believe it or not, now more than ever, people are comparing costs, countries, lifestyles. And with the cost of living as high as it is, it makes sense. Here are the places that people are looking most to go visit and maybe stay. Canada, Mexico, United Kingdom, Australia, and Italy. Interesting.
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7: Here's your K-Country 102.3 forecast. Lows dip down to about 60 tonight under mainly clear skies. Winds out of the southeast, 8 to 15 miles per hour. Mainly sunny skies tomorrow, slight chance for storms. High temperatures reach up to 91. Slight chance for storms tomorrow night, lows around 60, mainly clear. From the South Dakota State Lottery Weatherology Weather Center, I'm meteorologist Laura Lockwood. Currently 90.
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17: Here's your K-Country 102.3 forecast. Lows dip down to about 60 tonight under mainly clear skies. Winds out of the southeast, 8 to 15 miles per hour. Mainly sunny skies tomorrow. Slight chance for storms. High temperatures reach up to 91. Slight chance for storms tomorrow night. Lows around 60, mainly clear. From the South Dakota State Lottery Weatherology Weather Center, I'm meteorologist Laura Lockwood. Right now, 91.
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0: Hate how you look. There's Josh Ross. Well, the next time you fly, make sure you use the bathroom before you get on the plane. Airplane bathrooms, with only about one toilet for every 50 people, are among the germiest places you'll ever be. They are often traces of E. coli, bacteria on the faucets and door handles because, you know, it's hard to wash your hands in those tiny sinks. But the worst news is the flush of the commode tends to be one of the dirtiest things, believe it or not. I know. So just go ahead and go to the bathroom before you even get on the plane.
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0: don't we? That's Morgan Wallen, currently on his Still the Problem tour. Love seeing him in Gainesville, Florida with Ella Langley and Thomas Rhett opening up night one and two, and then doing the walkout with Tim Tebow and Steve Spurrier. Those were some iconic walkouts, man, for sure.
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3: In a Republican primary, credentials matter, and Governor Larry Roden has them. Larry Roden is the only candidate in this race endorsed by the NRA, the only one. He signed the largest property tax cut in South Dakota history, stood with President Trump on the border every time, signed the South Dakota Save Act for election integrity, placed a five-year ban on fake meat, and kept South Dakota the second lowest tax state in the country. He's pro-life, pro-Second Amendment, pro-South Dakota. And Dusty Johnson. Johnson's spending millions on misleading attacks to hide his own record. Johnson voted with Nancy Pelosi and AOC to create the January 6th Commission. He voted with Pelosi against President Trump's emergency border declaration. And Johnson voted against his party to protect Liz Cheney. Even Conservative Review gave Dusty Johnson a D rating. Reject fake conservatives. 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The NRA's choice, South Dakota's governor, Larry Roden. 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
5: Here's your K Country 102.3 forecast. Lows dip down to about 60 tonight under mainly clear skies. Winds out of the southeast, 8 to 15 miles per hour. Mainly sunny skies tomorrow. Slight chance for storms. High temperatures reach up to 91. Slight chance for storms tomorrow night. Lows around 60, mainly clear. From the South Dakota State Lottery Weatherology Weather Center, I'm meteorologist Laura Lockwood. Right now, 91.
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20: Is your K-Country 102.3 forecast. Lows dip down to about 60 tonight under mainly clear skies. Winds out of the southeast, 8 to 15 miles per hour. Mainly sunny skies tomorrow. Slight chance for storms. High temperatures reach up to 91. Slight chance for storms tomorrow night. Lows around 60, mainly clear. from the South Dakota State Lottery Weatherology Weather Center. I'm meteorologist Laura Lockwood. Right now, 91.
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0: White horse, that is Chris Stapleton. Well, watch how you respond to your spouse when they're speaking to you. Psychologists say one of the most accurate predictors of divorce is rolling your eyes when your spouse is speaking. That is the cardinal no-no. Don't do it.
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2: 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Getting up before the sun, working cattle, fixing fence, hoping the weather holds. 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And when Larry Roden got to Pier, he didn't forget where he came from. He fought for ag property tax relief before anyone else was talking about it. Delivered the largest property tax cut in South Dakota history. Stood with President Trump on the border. Placed a five-year ban on fake meat to keep real ranchers raising real beef. Some people in this race have spent their careers in government buildings. Larry Roden spent his

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0: George Burge and Luke Bryan, that's Ride, Ride, Ride. Hey, if you missed it, Kyle Busch tragically passed away. Big NASCAR driver, 41 years old. Everyone's super surprised. And the result of everything, they found out the reason why it happened was because of pneumonia. The guy thought he was walking around with a cold for, you know, a couple weeks. And come to find out, pneumonia had set in. And it's just absolutely devastating. If you think you have anything going on, man, see a doctor.
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0: Say so. Latest from Dan and Shay, that is Say So. Well, Scottish scientists have proven that every bar customer already knows. Remember, the opposite sex will look 25% more attractive after you drink 2 to 3 glasses of beer or wine. Yeah. If you're looking to meet your soulmate, maybe lay off the booze.
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8: Is your K-Country 102.3 forecast. Lows dip down to about 60 tonight under mainly clear skies. Winds out of the southeast, 8 to 15 miles per hour. Mainly sunny skies tomorrow. Slight chance for storms. High temperatures reach up to 91. Slight chance for storms tomorrow night. Lows around 60, mainly clear. From the South Dakota State Lottery Weatherology Weather Center, I'm meteorologist Laura Lockwood. Currently, it's 90 degrees.

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